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1: Weather.
2: Rain affecting much of Scotland on Monday and some scattered showers across Northern Ireland. Fine elsewhere with some hot sunshine, highs of 27 degrees Celsius.
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2: Over 2,000 people have crossed the English Channel since Andy Burnham became PM. However, the overall number compared to 2025 is down significantly. Home Secretary Shabana Mahmood says she's focused on tackling immigration.
3: Look, I think the most important thing that people need to hear from their Home Secretary is that I'm doing whatever it takes to secure our border, and that is what I've been absolutely laser-like focused on from the moment I became the Home Secretary, taking all of the measures that I know are needed in order to secure our border.
2: More than 89,000 young people due to start university next month have already received their first meningitis B vaccine. It's part of a new NHS vaccination programme. The Commonwealth Games have come to a close in Glasgow with a spectacular ceremony featuring music, dancing and fireworks. The event at the Glasgow Hydro also saw the Games officially handed over to the Indian city of Ahmedabad, which will host the next Games in 2030. That's the latest from Radio News Hub. I'm Grace McIntosh.
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4: Rain affecting much of Scotland on Monday and some scattered showers across Northern Ireland. Fine elsewhere with some hot sunshine, highs of 27 degrees Celsius.
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4: Andy Burnham says he'll be relentless in tackling small boat crossings by migrants. Speaking on a visit to Dover, the Prime Minister said progress has been made, but he said he was not complacent on the issue.
5: Every level we've got to come at this, but crucially increasing the enforcement activity. So there's been a doubling of enforcement officers through the National Crime Agency on the UK side of the channel, and French specialist officers are now similarly doubled in number working on the beaches over there.
4: A British national is reported to have survived after two firefighting helicopters collided mid-air. It happened near Athens while tackling a major wildfire. Two crew members from Greece and Denmark were killed in the crash. And the universities of Greenwich and Kent have merged to create the UK's first super university. With more than 50,000 students across four campuses, it becomes the third largest university in the country. That's the latest from Radio News Hub. I'm Grace McIntosh.
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5: Rain affecting much of Scotland on Monday and some scattered showers across Northern Ireland. Fine elsewhere with some hot sunshine, highs of 27 degrees Celsius.
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5: The Prime Minister says he'll be relentless in tackling small boat crossings. More than 2,000 people have crossed the English Channel in small boats since Mr. Burnham became Prime Minister. However, the overall number compared to 2025 is down significantly. Home Secretary Shabana Mahmood says she's focused on tackling the issue.
6: Look, I think the most important thing that people need to hear from their Home Secretary is that I'm doing whatever it takes to secure our border. And that is what I've been absolutely laser-like focused on from the moment I became the Home Secretary.
5: Tens of thousands of young people starting university next month have received their first dose of the meningitis B vaccine. It's part of a one-off NHS programme following deadly outbreaks earlier this year. US President Donald Trump says he's called off planned US strikes on Iran. It's after Gulf allies urged him to reconsider. And the Commonwealth Games have come to a close in Glasgow with a spectacular ceremony featuring music, dancing and fireworks. From Radio News Hub, I'm Grace McIntosh.
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1: Rain affecting much of Scotland on Monday and some scattered showers across Northern Ireland. Fine elsewhere with some hot sunshine, highs of 27 degrees Celsius.
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1: Andy Burnham says he'll be relentless in tackling small boat crossings by migrants. Speaking on a visit to Dover, the Prime Minister said progress has been made on bringing down the number of crossings, but said he was not complacent on the issue.
2: Every level we've got to come at this, but crucially increasing the enforcement activity. So there's been a doubling of enforcement officers through the National Crime Agency on the UK side of the channel, and French specialist officers are now similarly doubled in number, working on the beaches over there.
1: A British national is reported to have survived after two firefighting helicopters collided mid-air while tackling a major wildfire near Athens. Two crew members from Greece and Denmark were killed in the crash. And Dominic Calvert-Lewin scored twice as Leeds came from two goals down to beat Liverpool 4-2 in a pre-season friendly in Chicago. For the new Reds boss, Andoni Iraola, the shock defeat exposed some issues ahead of the new season. From Radio News Hub, I'm Grace McIntosh.
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0: Rain affecting much of Scotland on Monday and some scattered showers across Northern Ireland. Fine elsewhere with some hot sunshine, highs of 27 degrees Celsius.
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0: Prime Minister says he'll be relentless in tackling small boat crossings. More than 2,000 people have crossed the English Channel in small boats since Mr. Burnham became Prime Minister. However, the overall number compared to 2025 is down significantly. Home Secretary Shabana Mahmood says she's focused on tackling the issue.
2: Look, I think the most important thing that people need to hear from their Home Secretary is that I'm doing whatever it takes to secure our border. And that is what I've been absolutely laser-like focused on from the moment I became the Home Secretary.
0: Tens of thousands of young people starting university next month have received their first dose of the meningitis B vaccine. It's part of a one-off NHS programme following deadly outbreaks earlier this year. US President Donald Trump says he's called off planned US strikes on Iran. It's after Gulf allies urged him to reconsider. And the Commonwealth Games have come to a close in Glasgow with a spectacular ceremony featuring music, dancing and fireworks. From Radio News Hub, I'm Grace McIntosh.
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1: Phil looks very confident this morning. 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It's still got water on it. I don't know how she's done it. And importantly, she's got a harpsichord in her drawing room. Which instrument has got 88 keys, Phil? Is it a piano, an organ, or a harpsichord?
2: So I think it's the piano.
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3: Weather.
4: Dry with hot sunny spells in the south, cloudier further north and west, with some outbreaks of rain at times, particularly across Scotland. Highs of 31 degrees Celsius in the south and a few degrees cooler in the north.
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4: The Prime Minister says his government will be relentless in tackling small boat crossings. Phil Towers can tell us more.
5: Andy Burnham says crossings have fallen significantly compared with this time last year, but insists there is more to be done. The PM says the government is increasing enforcement against people smuggling gangs while expanding safe and legal routes for those in genuine need. More than 14,500 people have crossed the Channel so far this year. That is down 43% on the same point last year.
4: Tens of thousands of young people due to start university next month have now received their first meningitis vaccine. After a number of outbreaks in March left three teenagers dead, first-year students are seven times more likely to catch meningitis than their peers who don't go to university. Heat health alerts will come into force for large parts of England this morning, with some areas forecast to be hotter than Greek holiday hotspots. The Met Office says temperatures could reach 35 degrees Celsius in the southeast later. That's higher than forecast on the islands of Mykonos, Rhodes and Santorini. Meanwhile, as the UK is on track for a record number of heat-related deaths, concerns over vulnerable people are growing. The UK Health Security Agency estimated that there were 2,877 deaths related to hot weather in just May and June this year. Alice Squires is a training product manager for the British Red Cross.
6: The very young babies and young children and those in the older category, their thermostat doesn't quite work as well as it might do. That means that their temperature can fluctuate and it can be more difficult for them.
4: An average of nearly £200,000 worth of fuel has been stolen every day since the start of the Iran oil crisis. Fuel theft prevention company Forecourt I say incidents have risen by 20% in the months since the conflict began. The average price of a litre of petrol has now climbed to 160 pence. And the curtains closed on another Commonwealth Games, with Australia storming to the top of the medal table. England came in second, while Scotland and Wales finished fifth and sixth, respectively. That's the latest from Radio News Hub. I'm Frankie Hersein.
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1: Yep, welcome to the summer holidays, Post Malone, Circles, Deep Blue Something and Taylor Swift, A Cruel Summer, waking you up this morning where it's going to be another 33 degrees across Berkshire this morning. Hello, good morning.
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2: Morning to you. If you're just waking up this morning, like, where have you been? Come on. Get a regular.
3: Slightly jealous, yes.
2: Yeah, a new study says that many of us prefer to shower over a bath.
3: Right.
2: And coffee instead of tea when we're waking up properly.
3: Oh, I see what you mean. Yeah, a bath is more nighttime relaxing, isn't it? Not that I've had one for about
2: 10 years. That explains an awful lot, that.
3: But I still, you know, I love my cup of tea in the morning. I would swap that for a coffee.
2: Yeah, 8 in 10 of us would stick to the same routine every day, while a third of us get a second alarm going off, while a quarter hit the snooze.
3: Ooh.
2: I can't do that. I can't do it.
3: I can't hit the snooze either.
2: No, the alarm goes off. I've got to get up, otherwise I'll be back to sleep.
3: And then you just snooze and on and, you feel rubbish.
2: Yeah, apparently coffee edges out tea as the morning fuel for most people.
3: What's your morning fuel?
2: I'll be honest, water.
3: Look at him, St. Mark there over in the corner.

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0: Yeah, thanks for sticking us on. Chapel Rowan, the Pink Pony Club, Sabrina Carpenter, Feathers on the way for you in a moment.
1: But first, let's get you updated with the latest celeb gossip.
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3: The band Massive Attack have called being banned from Singapore a surreal experience after displaying a Palestinian flag during their show. After unfurling and displaying the flag whilst performing, they were subject to a police investigation, which led them to be banned from the country. They said they did not imagine that merely holding up a flag of a sovereign state recognised by over 150 countries would violate any law. Oscar winner Taika Waititi has said that people must embrace technology or be left behind, adding that she thinks humans will be fine. The 50-year-old New Zealand filmmaker has directed and produced the upcoming film Clara and the Sun, starring Jenny Ortega as an AI figure who finds friendship in a complicated young woman. An up-and-coming journalist aged between 18 and 30 have been offered the chance to win up to £2,500 in cash and career mentoring under a new awards initiative launched with support from the Queen. The Queen Camilla Future of Journalism Awards will give 25 winning journalists each year a cash prize for training, equipment and travel.
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1: Hey there, morning to you.
2: Yeah, morning. Now, ladies, if you're suspicious of your man, then you may have good reason to be.
1: What?
2: A new study says that men are more dishonest than women, Mark.
1: Absolutely not.
2: A survey says guys on average fib 4 times a week, and in comparison, women stretch the truth just 3 times a week. Women avoid being honest to save someone's feelings, whereas men tend to fib to save money or win an argument. I mean, I've already definitely been fibbed to last night.
1: Oh, hello.
2: The other half said, I'm going to the pub early so I can get back early. I mean, we all knew.
1: He went early and came
2: and
1: back.
2: He got back at 2 in the morning.
1: No! Yeah.
2: Yes.
1: Wow.
2: I know.
1: I hope his head hurts this morning.
2: I hope

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4: Weather. Dry with hot sunny spells in the south, cloudier further north and west, with some outbreaks of rain at times, particularly across Scotland. Highs of 31 degrees Celsius in the south and a few degrees cooler in the north.
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4: The Prime Minister says his government will be relentless in tackling small boat crossings. Phil Towers can tell us more.
5: Andy Burnham says crossings have fallen significantly compared with this time last year, but insists there is more to be done. The PM says the government is increasing enforcement against people smuggling gangs while expanding safe and legal routes for those in genuine need. More than 14,500 people have crossed the channel so far this year. That is down 43% on the same point last year.
4: Tens of thousands of young people due to start university next month and now received their first meningitis B vaccine after a number of outbreaks in March left three teenagers dead. Heat health alerts will come into force for large parts of England this morning, with some areas forecast to be hotter than Greek holiday hotspots. The Met Office says temperatures could reach 35 degrees Celsius in the southeast later. And the curtains closed on another Commonwealth Games. England came in second, while Scotland and Wales finished fifth and ninth respectively. Glasgow handed over to Ahmedabad in India, who will host the 2030 Games. From Radio News Hub, I'm Frankie Hess. Sign.
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0: Yeah, hello, morning.
1: Morning.
0: We've got the weekend for you. We've got Calvin Harris summer as well as we get Berkshire up and running this week. And also we're reliving some of our favourite chats and some of the best of the morning muddles over the next couple of weeks as well. Hope you enjoy. And here's Calvin Harris and summer.
2: When I met you in the summer, to my heartbeat sound, we fell in love.

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1: Morning to you. It's Mark and Phil here. Phil, do you love your job?
2: I love this job,
1: You love this job? Great. Right. Yeah, apparently half of us think that our choice of career was a mistake.
2: Oh.
1: There's currently two people in this room. There's me and you.
2: Yes. Okay. Is that why you got your head in your hands this morning?
1: Yeah, apparently 70% would consider working for ourselves becoming self-employed, according to research.
2: Ooh.
1: Yeah, 49% of us are seriously thinking about changing your jobs, with 47% believe that they have hit their career ceiling, and 3 in 10 are keen to do something completely different.
2: This is a time of year, though, where either you really think, oh, I hate my job, or you go on holiday and you just think, oh, I'm not even going to think about my job.
1: Yeah, and then you go think, oh, do I want to go back to it?
2: Yeah.
1: You know that thing, oh, do I really want to go back to that? Yeah, apparently, it's a true thing. Legal professionals are the unhappiest, by the way, with 4 and 10 not enjoying their jobs.
2: Oh, okay. All right. Mm. So, unless you work in the legal profession, at least things could be worse.

0: It's Tony Braxton and Unbreak My Heart. It's just after 6:45 Monday morning, 3rd of August. The morning show with Mark and Phil, where we've got everything you need to get your day started.
1: That's right. 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
0: Got Ellie Goulding on the way and Burn. And also, this is the place to keep up to date with the Royals, who are going on through this season. Tim, a pre-friendly is going so well. I've got a very confident feeling in my bones, Phil, that this could be a brilliant year.
1: But first, here's the latest sport.
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3: We could start seeing Brian Mbeumo in a striker position more often.
4: Yeah, obviously, I'm lucky to be able to play a different position and I try to give my best.
3: So after the Manchester United star scored a brace in their pre-season friendly against Atletico Madrid, the Red Devils finished strong last season under Michael Carrick. We're told that was expected.
4: It's a big club and we always aim big and we worked a lot to be there.
3: They take on PSG on Saturday in another pre-season match. In other football news, Chelsea have secured the signing of Argentinian national Valentin Barco from sister club Strasbourg. The 22-year-old's become the Blues' 7th signing under new manager Xabi Alonso. Elsewhere, Japanese golfer Shiho Kawaki has won the British Open. Fellow Japanese players rushed onto the green to shell her with champagne following her final putt at Royal Lytham and St Anne's. It's her first major title. And the curtains closed on another Commonwealth Games with Australia storming to the top of the medal table. England came in second, while Scotland and Wales finished 5th and 9th respectively.
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0: as you know, the summer's a great time for holiday. Got to get away, enjoy the sunshine, maybe go somewhere else, somewhere nice, somewhere none of your friends have always been to. And here's the thing. Millions of us are replacing the postcard because we know it will never arrive in time.
1: Mm-hmm.
0: And replacing it with a boast card.
1: A boast card?
0: Yeah.
1: Right?
0: According to research, 79% of us will now be sending... Well, won't be sending the traditional postcard home, preferring to share pictures online instead. 90% say that we would only be posting them to boast to friends and family. Look where I am.
1: Oh, gosh. You know, the thing that makes me sick in my mouth is when someone writes, hashtag blessed.
0: Yeah. And then they're with their feet and the legs in a picture on the beach, by the water, by a pool.
1: With a sunset, and a cocktail.
0: With a great big cocktail.
1: Yeah, we know you're on holiday.
0: Yeah. Especially when they start sending them at 9 o'clock in the morning. That's the worst thing, isn't it?
1: Oh.
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4: Dry with hot sunny spells in the south, cloudy further north and west, with some outbreaks of rain at times, particularly across Scotland. Highs of 31 degrees Celsius in the south and a few degrees cooler in the north.
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4: Andy Burnham says he's determined to grip the issue of small boat crossings after visiting the UK's Border Operations Centre in Dover. Bill Towers reports.
5: Well, the Prime Minister insists his government won't be complacent despite a sharp fall in arrivals this year so far. Speaking during a visit to Dover, he pledged to be relentless in targeting people smuggling gangs while creating safe and legal routes for refugees. Well, more than 14,500 people have crossed the Channel so far this year. That is 43% fewer than at the same point last year.
4: Tens of thousands of teenagers who are starting university next month have already had their first meningitis B vaccine. Three young people died as a result of outbreaks earlier this year, including the largest and fastest seen in the UK. A British national is reported to have been aboard one of the two firefighting helicopters that crashed in Greece. They are said to be among the survivors. The two people who died were Greek and Danish. The UK Health Security Agency has issued heat health alerts for 8 areas in England. Amber alerts will be in place for the East Midlands, East of England, South East and London regions from 9 a.m. this morning until 9 a.m. on Wednesday. Elsewhere, the Northwest, Yorkshire and the Humber, West Midlands and Southwest regions will be under a yellow alert. Meanwhile, the UK HSA has reported an estimated 2,877 heat-related deaths in just May and June this year. Vulnerable people like the elderly and those with underlying health conditions are more likely to suffer from heatstroke. Alice Squires, a training product manager for the British Red Cross, says heatstroke can be managed by regulating a person's temperature.
6: If somebody's starting to go into heatstroke where the skin's really flushed and they're not actually sweating at all, that's where you'd get something like a wet t-shirt or a damp sheet and actually pour water over it to replicate the sweating for them. And at that point, you really would be on the phone to 999.
4: And Ariana Grande says she plans to take a break from public-facing work and the scrutiny that it brings. A spokesperson for the singer says she'll be taking a break when she ends her Eternal Sunshine tour in London later this month. That's the latest from Radio News Hub. I'm Frankie Hairsign.
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1: Yeah, 3rd of August, National Watermelon Day today, and also, Phil, just especially for you, it's National Grab Your Nuts Day.
2: No!
1: It is, honestly. Also, Martin Sheen celebrates his birthday, as does Martha Stewart. We've got Warren G, Regulate, in a moment, and this is Adele. And easy on me as we get Berkshire up and running this morning on the B Radio Morning Show. Hello. Morning.
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2: 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You regulate any stealing of his property. We're damn good, too. But you can't be any geek off the street. Gotta be handy with the steel if you

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1: Well then, let's see if we can solve the morning model question. Phil looks very confident this morning. And we all know because she's got a huge, great big mansion. She's got a moat. It's still got water on it. I don't know how she's done it. She lives near a runway. And importantly, she's got a harpsichord in her drawing room.
2: I don't know whose house you've been round, but yeah.
1: Which instrument has got 88 keys, Phil? Is it a piano, an organ, or a harpsichord?
2: Well, I know I have played the piano in the past, so I think it's the piano.
1: Right.
2: Because I know it's got octaves of sets of 8 keys that
1: right.
2: go up.
1: Yeah.
2: So it will be something divisible by 8. I'm going piano.
1: Right. Have you never played with an organ?
2: I've never played with an organ, no.
1: I've done church organ.
2: Have you?
1: Yeah.
2: You've got your hands on a church organ?
1: I've got my hand on the church organ before.
2: God, we could
1: Difficult.
2: Form a little creepy band, couldn't we?
1: Yeah, that's not an easy thing to do.
2: No.
1: But the right answer is piano.
2: Yes! Oh.
1: Now, on your piano, because I know you've got one.
2: Yeah.
1: How many working of those 88 keys have you got?
2: This one is working. The other one, none.

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0: Thanks for sticking us on this morning. Teddy Swims on the way. 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
3: The band Massive Attack have called being banned from Singapore a surreal experience after displaying a Palestinian flag during their show. After unfurling and displaying the flag whilst performing, they were subject to a police investigation, which led them to be banned from the country. They said they did not imagine that merely holding up a flag of a sovereign state recognised by over 150 countries would violate any law. Oscar winner Taika Waititi has said that people must embrace technology or be left behind, adding that she thinks humans will be fine. The 50-year-old New Zealand filmmaker has directed and produced the upcoming film Clara and the Sun, starring Jenny Ortega as an AI figure who finds friendship in a complicated young woman. An up-and-coming journalist aged between 18 and 30 are being offered the chance to win up to £2,500 in cash and career mentoring under a new awards initiative launched with support from the Queen. The Queen Camilla Future of Journalism Awards will give 25 winning journalists each year a cash prize for training, equipment and travel.

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2: You're with Mark and Phil with brand new research out that says one in five of us will be spending more than £1,000 on little treats every single year.
3: Whoa!
2: Chocolate bars, takeaways, fresh flowers and snacks are at the top of a list of small indulgences under £10.
3: Oh man, that basically describes my Friday, yes.
2: Well, more importantly, and I don't want to put it out there too much, but where on earth can you get fresh flowers from under £10?
3: There's certain supermarkets where, yeah, you can get a small bunch of something for a...
2: Really?
3: ...quid mark, yes.
2: Yeah, and if someone, just saying, with a surname of... went to said supermarket and spent less than a tenner on flowers and then passed them to you...
3: Yeah.
2: What's the first thing you're going to say?
3: I'd bash you over the head with them, yeah.

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2: Dry with hot sunny spells in the south, cloudier further north and west, with some outbreaks of rain at times, particularly across Scotland. Highs of 31 degrees Celsius in the south and a few degrees cooler in the north.
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2: Andy Burnham says he's determined to grip the issue of small boat crossings after visiting the UK's Border Operations Centre in Dover. Bill Towers reports.
3: Well, the Prime Minister insists his government won't be complacent despite a sharp fall in arrivals this year so far. Speaking during a visit to Dover, he pledged to be relentless in targeting people smuggling gangs while creating safe and legal routes for refugees. Well, more than 14,500 people have crossed the Channel so far this year. That is 43% fewer than at the same point last year.
2: Tens of thousands of teenagers who are starting university next month have already had their first meningitis B vaccine. Three young people died as a result of outbreaks earlier this year. A British national is reported to have been aboard one of the two firefighting helicopters that crashed in Greece. They're said to be among the survivors. The two people who died were Greek and Danish. And Ariana Grande says she plans to take a break from public-facing work and the scrutiny that it brings. A spokesperson for the singer says she'll be taking a break when she ends her Eternal Sunshine tour in London later this month. From Radio News Hub, I'm Frankie Hess.
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8: 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Keep looking at me. 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Don't feel me, baby. 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
1: Good morning.
0: It's the morning show with Mark and Phil. Thanks for being there. Rembrandts, and I'll be there for you in a moment, and Galantis as well. Plus, we've got Usher and Will.i.am, OMG. And this week, and during the summer holidays now, we're going to be taking a listen back to some of our favourite chats, Phil. And also some of the best of the morning models too. Like that time, Phil, where you told everybody that you've actually got a haunted bathroom.
1: Absolutely.
0: Is it still haunted?
1: Oh, yes.
0: Right, we'll catch up about that soon, maybe sometime this week. Oh, man.

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1: New research out this morning, Phil, and I think this one, I think we can probably relate to this story.
2: Okay, right. Go on.
1: Almost every interaction with a customer service representative leaves us irritated. 93% of us find ourselves frequently wound up by store staff. Excuse me.
2: Yeah, he's already wound up. Yeah,
1: 8 out of 10 of us unlucky shoppers reckon that poor customer service leaves us enraged, with 1 in 10 saying it happens frequently.
2: Do you know what? I did a stint once working on it for a call centre.
1: Oh, right.
2: For people who phoned up, if their white goods, like washing machine or fridge or whatever, mm-hmm. is broken down.
1: Right.
2: So they're not in a great mood.
1: No.
2: They're phoning you up.
1: Mm-hmm.
2: Probably to find out that warranty meant nothing. And I had one guy phone up who was so angry, like the angriest I've heard on the phone. And when I finally got out of it, what had happened? It's Friday, mm-hmm. last thing of the day. He's waited in all day for an engineer to fix his appliance.
1: Yes.
2: He goes to the loo.
1: Oh, no.
2: Hears a ding-dong, rushes to the door, and the engineer has basically shoved a piece of paper through the door saying, sorry, you're not here. But obviously, I didn't have the heart to ask him, Mark. It depends what he was doing on the loo.
1: Oh, please. Phil.
2: How long were you on there is what I wanted to say.
1: Well, it was on Friday. Ding dong, once. Slip paper, go. Get out of here. Go home early.
2: Exactly.
1: Mm.
2: Yeah.
1: Yeah, that...

0: I'll be there for you. Very nearly 10 to 8. Morning, got Avicii in a moment.
1: For that, here's the latest sport.
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3: We could start seeing Brian Mbeumo in a striker position more often.
4: Yeah, obviously, I'm lucky to be able to play a different position and I try to give my best.
3: So after the Manchester United star scored a brace in their pre-season friendly against Atletico Madrid, the Red Devils finished strong last season under Michael Carrick. We're told that was expected.
4: It's a big club and we always aim big and we worked a lot to be there.
3: They take on PSG on Saturday in another pre-season match. In other football news, Chelsea have secured the signing of Argentinian national Valentin Barco from sister club Strasbourg. The 22-year-old's become the Blues' 7th signing under new manager Xabi Alonso. Elsewhere, Japanese golfer Shiho Kawaki has won the British Open. Fellow Japanese players rushed onto the green to shell her with champagne following her final putt at Royal Lytham and St Anne's. It's her first major title. And the curtains closed on another Commonwealth Games with Australia storming to the top of the medal table. England came in second, while Scotland and Wales finished 5th and 9th respectively.
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1: Hi there, morning. I don't know if you've noticed this. It's been quite warm recently, hasn't it?
2: It's been a little bit warm.
1: Just a little bit warm. Apparently the heat is turning many of us into slightly grumpier versions of ourselves.
2: Oh.
1: Which I thought was really difficult for Phil. Because she's never grumpy.
2: Oh, I was going to say, you're about to find out if you
1: No. You are the most happy, bubbly person I could possibly work with at this time of the morning.
2: At this time of the morning, let's go with that. Yeah.
1: Okay. Why about 11? Blimey. Anyway, more than half of people say they've actually snapped up someone they live with because their house felt like it was a greenhouse. With big chunks amidst the heat makes them feel less like themselves. Sleeping, relaxing, cooking, working from home is all being ruined by the temperatures.
2: Well, it's funny, isn't it? Because when the sun comes out, we all get super happy at the beginning, don't we?
1: Absolutely.
2: Very friendly and having a beer outside and telling everyone we love them. And then a couple of weeks in, when it's got a little bit hotter, we're all, I think it's because we're sleeping terribly.
1: Right.
2: So hot at night, we get really tired and grumpy in the day.
1: Mm-hmm.
2: And we can't cool down.
1: Here's the thing that makes me really, and I think it's a noise thing.
2: Ooh, what is it?
1: The constant noise of the fan or those little mobile air conditioning things constantly buzzing in your ear.
2: Yes.
1: You know what I mean, don't you?
2: Yes.
1: Oh, that really gets on my goat. Anyway, anything else I can lay on you, Phil? Just let me know.
2: Okay.
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5: Weather. Dry with hot sunny spells in the south, cloudier further north and west, with some outbreaks of rain at times, particularly across Scotland. Highs of 31 degrees Celsius in the south and a few degrees cooler in the north.
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5: The Prime Minister says his government will be relentless in tackling small boat crossings. Phil Towers can tell us more.
6: Andy Burnham says crossings have fallen significantly compared with this time last year, but insists there is more to be done. The PM says the government is increasing enforcement against people smuggling gangs while expanding safe and legal routes for those in genuine need. More than 14,500 people have crossed the Channel so far this year. That is down 43% on the same point last year.
5: Tens of thousands of young people due to start university next month have now received their first meningitis B vaccine. This after a number of outbreaks in March left three teenagers dead. First-year students are seven times more likely to catch meningitis than their peers who don't go to university. A British national is reportedly among the survivors after two firefighting helicopters crashed in Greece. Two people are reported to have died in the crash, which happened west to the capital Athens. Parents are being warned that children can start carrying knives far before the teenage years. It's part of a new campaign which will see posters put up across the country featuring images of teddy bears and dolls with knife wounds. Campaigners say children carrying knives is a growing trend that's being overlooked. Heat health alerts will come into force for large parts of England this morning, with some areas forecast to be hotter than Greek holiday hotspots. Meanwhile, the UK Health Security Agency has reported an estimated 2,877 heat-related deaths in just May and June this year. Extreme temperature conditions like heatstroke can disrupt blood flow and cause confusion. Alice Squires, a training product manager for the British Red Cross, says because of the confusion, those struggling might not out know?
7: It is really, really valid for people to keep an eye on each other. Look out for your friends, your relatives, your work colleagues. If they're not behaving the way that they normally do and you think it's heat related, look out for one another and help with spotting some of those signs.
5: And the curtains closed on another Commonwealth Games with Australia storming to the top of the medal table. England came in second while Scotland and Wales finished fifth and ninth respectively. From Radio News Hub, I'm Frankie Hairsign.
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0: This is a true thing. It's today's National Grab Your Nuts Day.
1: That's just ridiculous.
0: No, I think it's healthy, nuts, and it's good for your diet, fibre or something like that. Anyway, everything about the girl on the way and missing, and how about some Dua Lipa? She can put out a trick out of her magic bag if she wants to. Yeah, she's going to be levitating.
1: Morning!

0: You're with Mark and Phil. Hello, morning. Apparently, Phil.
1: Yes.
0: What do you do when you're on the toilet?
1: What the?
0: Well, apparently it's the perfect location for creative thinking.
1: Is it?
0: Yes. According to a new study, poll found that 10% of us say that we claim come up with our best ideas and plans while sitting on the throne.
1: That explains why you're in there so long.
0: Well, and here's the thing. I believe that I am one of these people who have my most clever and brilliant ideas on the toilet.
1: Really?
0: Yes.
1: Mine are in the shower.
0: What, you leave your ideas in the shower?
1: I leave my ideas. You wondered where they'd gone, didn't you?
0: Straight down the hole, that's where they're gone.

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1: Yes, thanks for sticking us on this morning.
0: Yeah, it's Mark and Phil, the morning show with Kid Laroi. 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
4: The band Massive Attack have called being banned from Singapore a surreal experience after displaying a Palestinian flag during their show. After unfurling and displaying the flag whilst performing, they were subject to a police investigation, which led them to be banned from the country. They said they did not imagine that merely holding up a flag of a sovereign state recognised by over 150 countries would violate any law. Oscar winner Taika Waititi has said that people must embrace technology or be left behind, adding that she thinks humans will be fine. The 50-year-old New Zealand filmmaker has directed and produced the upcoming film Clara and the Sun, starring Jenny Ortega as an AI figure who finds friendship in a complicated young woman. An up-and-coming journalist aged between 18 and 30 have been offered the chance to win up to £2,500 in cash and career mentoring under a new awards initiative launched with support from the Queen. The Queen Camilla Future of Journalism Awards will give 25 winning journalists each year a cash prize for training, equipment and travel.
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1: As we're getting your morning started, and if I could do anything to put a smile on your face, Phil.
2: Yeah, go on.
1: Right, let me try this, right? Apparently, Guilty Pleasures of the Summer have been released.
2: Ooh.
1: Right, yes. So the things you love, would love to be able to do.
2: Yeah, I'm right? Feeling a bit bad about, but just get on with it anyway.
1: Yeah, the Guilty Pleasures said, having an extra scoop of ice cream.
2: Yum.
1: The extra slice of cake.
2: Double yum.
1: A last minute takeaway.
2: Triple yum.
1: And you haven't done it yet, but I'm sure it's coming next week. Throwing a sickie.
2: Oh, darn it. Now when I phone in on Monday, like, yep. Don't feel so good.
1: Yeah.
2: You'll be a little bit suspicious.
1: Certainly. Yeah. Researchers found almost 9 in 10 of us regularly treat ourselves to a guilty pleasure.
2: Ooh.
1: With the average adult indulging in a little bit of what they fancy up to 4 times a week.
2: 4 times a week?
1: I know.
2: Wow. Yeah.
1: Drinking juice straight from a carton.
2: Oh, that's strong.
1: Snooping through people's pictures on Facebook.
2: Love it, yeah.
1: Yes, yeah. And watching daytime TV, like Bargain Hunt, has made the list.
2: I mean, when we finish this show, it's not a bad time to sit down and watch some...
1: just to chill for a bit.
2: Just chill a bit, watch a bit of daytime telly, is it?
1: Whilst snooping through Facebook to see what everybody else is up to.
2: And eating 20 slices of cake, yes.
1: Lovely.

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2: Dry with hot sunny spells in the south, cloudier further north and west, with some outbreaks of rain at times, particularly across Scotland. Highs of 31 degrees Celsius in the south and a few degrees cooler in the north.
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2: The Prime Minister says his government will be relentless in tackling small boat crossings. Phil Towers can tell us more.
3: Andy Burnham says crossings have fallen significantly compared with this time last year, but insists there is more to be done. The PM says the government is increasing enforcement against people smuggling gangs while expanding safe and legal routes for those in genuine need. More than 14,500 people have crossed the channel so far this year. That is down 43% on the same point last year.
2: Tens of thousands of young people due to start university next month have now received their first meningitis B vaccine. It's after a number of outbreaks in March left three teenagers dead. First-year students are seven times more likely to catch meningitis than their peers. Heat health alerts will come into force for large parts of England this morning, with some areas forecast to be hotter than Greek holiday hotspots. The Met Office say we could see highs of 35 Celsius. And the curtains closed on another Commonwealth Games, with Australia storming to the top of the medal table. England came in second, while Scotland and Wales finished fifth and ninth, respectively. From Radio News Hub, I'm Frankie Hairsign.
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1: Gavin Harris is here after nine this morning, and he has an hour of bangers lined up from 10.
0: Yeah, the very best R&B and dance tunes at 10 this morning. We've still got Meghan Trainor on the way, and some Calvin Harris as well on the day, where it's just 29 days now to the Reading Festival opening up its gates. In fact, online right now, bradio.co.uk, you can see how the council is preparing for the big music festival. And we're 22 days away now from the Women's Rugby World Cup kicking off. I'm looking forward to that.

0: comment and say, we're going to have to take your prints.
1: Yeah. Make sure you get your fingers out.
0: Oh, my God. I don't know if I can follow that one. Right. In the US, an estimated 86,000 people or more are injured by tripping over their cats and dogs every year.
1: Wow.
0: I mean, we've all done that, haven't we?
1: Yes, especially if they're little.
0: And Trevor's always waiting for me, my big lady cat, so he's waiting for me on the stairs.
1: Right.
0: I feel like she's going to be the end of me, Mark. Definitely.
1: Right, we'll have more of this tomorrow from 6:00.

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3: We could start seeing Brian Mbeumo in a striker position more often.
4: Yeah, obviously, I'm lucky to be able to play a different position and I try to give my best.
3: So after the Manchester United star scored a brace in their pre-season friendly against Atletico Madrid, the Red Devils finished strong last season under Michael Carrick. We're told that was expected.
4: It's a big club and we always aim big and we worked a lot to be there.
3: They take on PSG on Saturday in another pre-season match. In other football news, Chelsea have secured the signing of Argentinian national Valentin Barco from sister club Strasbourg. The 22-year-old's become the Blues' seventh signing under new manager Xabi Alonso. Elsewhere, Japanese golfer Shiho Kawaki has won the British Open. Fellow Japanese players rushed onto the green to shower her with champagne following her final putt at Royal Lytham and St Anne's. It's her first major title. And the curtains closed on another Commonwealth Games with Australia storming to the top of the medal table. England came in second, while Scotland and Wales finished fifth and ninth, respectively.
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1: UFB Radio and a new show shows many of us are far more relaxed about the age gap relationships than other people might think.
2: Okay.
1: Right?
2: Yeah.
1: Many of us say the average gap of 6 years is perfectly fine.
2: That is perfectly fine.
1: Perfectly fine.
2: Yeah.
1: And 71% see no issue in dating someone significantly older or younger as maturity and life goals match. Right? So...
2: Okay, if, so if as your long life as goes, you're both immature, it does really
1: matter. Boom. Solved. Gosh. Right. A quick question there. What's the age gap between you and your other half?
2: It is 6 years.
1: There is 6 years, is there?
2: I did not know that was the average gap. But
1: yeah.
2: What about you and the lucky Mrs. Grantham?
1: Well, just two.
2: Just a little two.
1: Just a wee
2: barely
1: two.
2: Barely a gap. Just a
1: barely.
2: Little tuck.
1: I mean, granted, life goals might be far wider apart because only one of us is immature.

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1: Weather.
2: Dry with hot sunny spells in the south, cloudier further north and west, with some outbreaks of rain at times, particularly across Scotland. Highs of 31 degrees Celsius in the south and a few degrees cooler in the north.
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2: Andy Burnham says he's determined to grip the issue of small boat crossings after visiting the UK's Border Operations Centre in Dover. Bill Towers reports.
3: Well, the Prime Minister insists his government won't be complacent despite a sharp fall in arrivals this year so far. Speaking during a visit to Dover, he pledged to be relentless in targeting people smuggling gangs while creating safe and legal routes for refugees. Well, more than 14,500 people have crossed the Channel so far this year. That is 43% fewer than at the same point last year.
2: Tens of thousands of teenagers who are starting university next month have already had their first meningitis B vaccine. Three young people died as a result of outbreaks earlier this year, including the largest and fastest seen in the UK. Drivers have stolen an average of nearly £200,000 of fuel every day since the start of the Iran war. Analysis from Forecourt Eye shows incidents of it have risen up by 20%. And a number of heat health alerts are now in place across England. Amber alerts will be in place for the East Midlands, East of England, South East and London until 9 a.m. on Wednesday. From Radio News Hub, I'm Frankie Hess. Sign.
4: Radio works. 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

On Fever Dream, it's 95.6 B Radio. Let's get into a new week and a hot one today as well. 34 degrees, the high in Berkshire. It's going to be sweltering this afternoon. Right, Olivia Rodrigo coming up. That's after Kelly Clarkson. Here's My Life Would Suck Without You. Yeah.

0: across your street. You said forever, now I drive alone past your street.
1: 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Right, Take That coming up, and Miles Smith in a few moments.
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B Radio. This is the month of Reading Festival. Also means at the end of the month, you've got the bank holiday weekend to enjoy as well. 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Always a busy one in town. Right, just after 25 past nine, Monday morning, Taylor Swift coming up very soon from the Toy Story 5 movie. And this now is Coldplay.

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Jax Jones, out at B Radio. The Family Research Centre have got a face-to-face family history advice session taking place this morning. Gets underway at 11, runs through until 12, and that's at the London Road campus on London Road, if you want to check that out today.

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1: Benson Boone, Beautiful Things at B Radio. Your Monday morning bangers are coming up, including Beyonce, Pussycat Dolls, and also Rihanna. They're on the bangers on the way next after 10. Right now, here's Pink.

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5: Cloudy in the north with some outbreaks of rain at times, particularly across Scotland. Elsewhere dry with sunny spells and feeling very hot with highs of 31 degrees Celsius in the south and a few degrees cooler in the north.
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5: The Prime Minister says his government will be relentless in tackling small boat crossings. Rob Jones is the head of operations at the National Crime Agency.
6: The gangs that are involved in this activity are ruthless. They have no rules, they don't care about the migrants, and they are exploiting them at scale. We're acting to both preserve life but prevent crossings. And we act not just in the UK but overseas and upstream from the threat.
5: A 35-year-old man's been arrested after the death of a 9-year-old girl who was found seriously injured at an industrial estate in Arbroath. Police Scotland say she was found just after midnight this morning and later died in hospital in Dundee. Tens of thousands of teenagers who are starting university next month have already had their first meningitis B vaccine. Three young people died as a result of outbreaks earlier this year, including the largest and fastest seen in the UK. And heat health alerts are now in force for large parts of England this morning, with some areas forecast to be hotter than Greek holiday hotspots. The Met Office says temperatures could reach 35 Celsius in the southeast later. From Radio News Hub, I'm Frankie Hersine.
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the Pussycat Dolls. 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We do them every single morning here at B Radio. Justin Timberlake coming up. That's after Rihanna.

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Eyed Peas, Boom Boom Pow, Tayo Cruz before that, Dynamite. It's 95.6 V Radio. We're doing the bangers, as we do every single morning from 10. Song's going to sound so good in the sunshine today. CNC Music Factory, gonna make you sweat. That is what the weather's going to be doing to us today. That's coming up next after Calvin Harris and Khalees. Here's Bounce.

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Latch and Room 5, Oliver Cheatham, Make Love on the bangers at B Radio. Right, let's get one more banger on for this morning from Flo Rida. Here's I Don't Like It, I Love It.

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1: Cloudy in the north with some outbreaks of rain at times, particularly across Scotland. Elsewhere dry with sunny spells and feeling very hot with highs of 31 degrees Celsius in the south and a few degrees cooler in the north.
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1: Andy Burnham says he's determined to grip the issue of small boat crossings after visiting the UK's Border Operations Centre in Dover. The Prime Minister insists his government won't be complacent despite a sharp fall in arrivals this year. But Shadow Home Secretary Chris Philp says the decline isn't down to the government's actions.
2: Well, the only thing stopping illegal immigrants getting to the UK is the high wave height in the English Channel this year. A fishing boat skipper told me that last week. I was in northern France last Wednesday and I witnessed hundreds of illegal immigrants taking off from the French coast.
1: A man's been arrested after the death of a 9-year-old girl in Arbroath. She was found with serious injuries at an industrial estate and later died in hospital. Police say a 35-year-old was arrested in connection with her death. A British national is reportedly among the survivors after two firefighting helicopters crashed in Greece. Two people are reported to have died in the crash. And the curtains closed on another Commonwealth Games with Australia storming to the top of the medal table. England came in second while Scotland and Wales finished fifth and ninth respectively. From Radio News Hub, I'm Frankie Hersine.
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0: Music.

Ed Sheeran, Galway Girl. It's been called the Poor Man's Coldplay on tour because on his Loop tour, he's been asking fans during one of the songs to take pictures with the flash on. Normally, that's a no at concerts. Basically, it's the kind of cheap way of doing the Coldplay bracelets thing. Right, Teddy Swims, here's Bad.

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3: Phil looks very confident this morning. And we all know because she's got a huge, great big mansion. She's got a moat. It's still got water on it. I don't know how she's done it. And importantly, she's got a harpsichord in her drawing room. Which instrument has got 88 keys, Phil? Is it a piano, an organ, or a harpsichord?
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There's Bruno Mars. I Just Might. If you're thinking it's starting to get a little bit warmer today, it's going to be climbing up to 34 degrees on the thermometer today. Absolutely sweltering. 27 tomorrow, 25 on Wednesday. Staying dry, though, for this week, as it looks at the moment.

0: 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This month, by the way, Mark and Phil taking a break on the B Radio Morning Show. They're playing some of their favourite chats from the last few months and the best morning muggle questions as well. So you can still wake up with all those favourite bits on the B Radio Morning Show. 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

It's 95.6 B Radio with Clean Bandit, Demi Lovato. There's Solo taking place this evening. You've got the Reading Men Walking and Talking Group meets this evening at 7 outside Costa Coffee at the Triangle in Tilehurst, as they do every single Monday, if you want to get involved with that. Right, the song that is still number one, Sam Fender and Olivia Dean. Here's Rein Me In.

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0: cloudy in the north with some outbreaks of rain at times, particularly across Scotland. Elsewhere dry with sunny spells, highs of 31 degrees Celsius.
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0: Reform UK wants to use the Royal Navy to stop small boat crossings.
2: So Operation Fortress will be a combined military operation. It will save lives. It will help the French in fulfilling their job of stopping the boats. And it will save a huge amount of money.
0: That was their leader, Nigel Farage, speaking as he announced the plans. It comes as the Prime Minister, Andy Burnham, says his government will be relentless in tackling small boat crossings. Next, it's understood the English and Welsh associations have formally withdrawn their support for Gianni Infantino. It's over his efforts to sell off stakes in the World Cup to private investors. Infantino announced last week he was shelving the widely denounced plan that was rejected by three confederations. But his decade-long reign as the head of FIFA remains under intense scrutiny. And heat health alerts are in place for large parts of England. Some areas are even forecast to be hotter than holiday hotspots. That's the latest from Radio News Hub. I'm Tanita Sims.
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Aperture at V Radio. It seems on average we have around £35 in foreign currency lying around at home. If you've got a few coins left over from your last holiday and you're heading away soon, don't forget to take it with you, because you get to the Bureau de Change and you get a whole load of like 50 euro notes from there. It's handy to have the odd coin around just in case you need it in those first few days. Although it seems we waste around £40 getting rid of the currency on the last day abroad, most of it at the airport, just trying to get rid of that money and very overpriced souvenirs.

0: It's B Radio with Olivia Rodrigo. Good for you. 20 past 12. It seems we eat the same meal for dinner 156 times a year. There is a favourite that you'll be cooking up regularly. Is it spaghetti bolognese or a curry or a stew? It seems that we rarely vary our main meal of the day. It's always spaghetti bolognese that's the popular one.
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It seems that water firms have started to roll out their own hosepipe police, and it's you and me. We're being told to report anyone who we see breaking the new restrictions. They're asking us to be curtain twitchers and check on our neighbours to see if they're using their hosepipe. Right, Shakira, Burna Boy, Die Die, coming up after Ariana Grande.

0: It's Regardum Ray Secrets. If you get the option of working from home or working from the office, if the office is air-conditioned, how many people are in the office today? An absolute scorcher today. Going to get up to 34 degrees in Berkshire this afternoon.
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It's Ed Sheeran, Azizam, and Take That, Back for Good at B Radio. Right, enjoy the rest of your Monday afternoon, even if you're trying to do anything you can to stay cool. It's going to be another hot and sticky one tonight, isn't it? Greg Martin's getting you home this afternoon from 4 on the home run, and Mark Denham is on the way next after 1. Right now, before 1, Craig David, here's 7 Days.

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0: Cloudy in the north with some outbreaks of rain at times, particularly across Scotland. Elsewhere dry with sunny spells, highs of 31 degrees Celsius.
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0: Reports suggest the English and Welsh associations have formally withdrawn their support for Gianni Infantino. It's over his effort to sell off stakes in the World Cup to private investors. Infantino announced last week he was shelving the widely denounced plan after it was rejected by three confederations. But his decade-long reign at the head of FIFA remains under intense scrutiny. Reform UK wants to use the Royal Navy to intercept all small boat crossings in the English Channel. Their leader, Nigel Farage, announced the plans this morning.
2: Our policy of securely picking people up and safely taking them back to France falls within other conventions of international law.
0: It comes as the Prime Minister, Andy Burnham, says his government will be relentless in tackling small boat crossings. And Peaky Blinders creator Stephen Knight says he is thrilled after the West Midlands was recognised as an official production hub. That's following the success of the franchise. That's the latest from Radio News Hub. I'm Tanita Sims.
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Happy Radio, hit music now, Monday afternoon, 1:12. Thank you to Gavin, he's back tomorrow at 9. And we did Dua Lipa, George Michael and Teddy Swims. And here we are, back at the start of another week. It's Monday today, and it's day 1 out of 5 on the journey to the weekend. Hopefully your Monday morning is okay. And if you are having your lunch, then hopefully your Monday lunch is going down well. If you've already had it, hopefully it went down well. And if you've not had it yet, hopefully it's not

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Radio plays Sienna Spyro, Die on This Hill, and Zara Larsson, Can't Tame Her. It's 1:28, it's Monday. Do you know what? First time in a couple of weeks, I went to my local park yesterday, and I couldn't believe how, like, brown and straw-like it was. The last time I went, it was still green, but wow. The drought is fully taking effect now, isn't it? We're under an amber heat health alert today as well. And you are looking at highs today across Berkshire of 34 degrees. Tomorrow is a bit cooler at 27. Wednesday 25, Thursday 22, and Friday 24. So it's not going to be as hot for the whole week, but it is still definitely on the hot side.

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Showbiz news today. Jamila Jamil faces a backlash for saying Ariana Grande is possibly dying right in front of us. Ariana Grande has announced that she's taking a step back due to the constant scrutiny that she's under. I've got Robin S. and Show Me Love to play after Mabel and Don't Call Me Up. When I'm under-

This is B Radio. It's Monday afternoon across Berkshire in the sunshine with hip music now. You got your 2 o'clock news to come for you in a moment. I have got, what have I got after? Nelly and Kelly on the way. Little Mix and some Miley Cyrus as well. All to come before three. And of course we have still the luxury of no school run, given that the holidays are on. What are we on now? Is it week three already of the school holidays? Can't be, can it? Must only be week two. I don't know. Maybe I've lost count. News for two on B Radio after Michael Bublé.

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4: Cloudy in the north with some outbreaks of rain at times, particularly across Scotland. Elsewhere dry with sunny spells, highs of 31 degrees Celsius.
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4: It's understood the English and Welsh associations have formally withdrawn their support for Gianni Infantino. It's over his effort to sell off stakes in the World Cup to private investors. Infantino announced last week he was shelving the widely denounced plans that were rejected by three confederations. Next, Reform UK wants to launch the largest military operation in the English Channel since World War II to stop small boat arrivals from France.
5: Operation Fortress will be a combined military operation. It will save lives. It will help the French in fulfilling their job of stopping the boats. And it will save a huge amount of money.
4: That was their leader, Nigel Farage, speaking as he announced the plans. It comes as the Prime Minister, Andy Burnham, says his government will be relentless in tackling small boat crossings. And heat health alerts are in place for large parts of England. Some areas are even forecast to be hotter than holiday hotspots. That's the latest from Radio News Hub. I'm Tanita Sims.
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It's Monday afternoon and we are playing hit music now. Harry Styles and American Girls, Madonna and Ray of Light and Pink and Raise Your Glass out of the News for Two. Good afternoon. How are you? I hope that I find you well today. We are on to Monday afternoon now, which is good because what that does mean is that Monday morning is done for another week, and you've got to wait another 7 days now until you get another Monday morning. It is possibly the most detested time of the week, that, isn't it? Monday morning, or possibly Sunday night when you start getting the Monday morning blues. This is Nelly and Kelly.

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1: Phil looks very confident this morning. 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She's got a moat. 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I don't know how she's done it. And importantly, she's got a harpsichord in her drawing room. Which instrument has got 88 keys, Phil? 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

2:28, very nearly 2:29, and this is B Radio Hit Music Now across Berkshire. That is Olive, and you're not alone. With Little Mix on the way for you. Shocking news story came out. Drivers have stolen nearly £200,000 of fuel from forecourts every day amid the start of the Iran war, and that forcing up petrol prices. £200,000 every day. How many litres is that? I know petrol isn't cheap now, with the average around about 158 a litre of petrol. But 200 grand, that is an awful lot of stolen petrol, isn't it? Olivia Dean, Man I Need, and Miley Cyrus and Flowers on the way after Little Mix, and Shout Out to My Ex. This is

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afternoon, Monday the 3rd of August today. Nominations are now closed for the Pride of Reading Awards. Thank you very much. If you have nominated into them, if you haven't, then you've missed out for this year. You'll have to try again next year.

Radio 95.6 across Berkshire from Reading, and it's Monday afternoon. The sun is shining. I'm willing to bet Prospect Park right now is full of people who are sunbathing and enjoying the rays. Highs of 34 today. That's the hottest day of the week that we are going to have. Some of the week is a little cooler, but it is on general quite warm. Kylie takes us to the news for three.

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5: It's a largely dry evening with warm spells. A few isolated thunderstorms are possible in southern England this evening. Cloudy elsewhere without breaks of rain. Lows of 15 degrees Celsius.
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5: Reports suggest the English and Welsh associations have formally withdrawn their support for FIFA president Gianni Infantino. It's over his efforts to sell off stakes in the World Cup to private investors. Next, Reform UK wants to use the Royal Navy to intercept all small boat crossings in the English Channel. Their leader Nigel Farage announced the plans this morning.
6: We are very confident that our policy of securely picking people up and safely taking them back to France, we are entirely confident that that falls within other conventions of international law.
5: It comes as the Prime Minister, Andy Burnham, says his government will be relentless in tackling small boat crossings. And journalist and broadcaster Rod Liddell has died after a short illness at the age of 66. In a statement, his children Wilder, Tyler and Emmy said he will always be their guide on how to live an extraordinary life. That's the latest from Radio News Hub. I'm Tanita Sims.
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questions that I need to know. 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Not only will your answers keep me sane, but I'll know never to make

Mark Denham on B Radio. Monday afternoon, 3:13, Justin Timberlake, Can't Stop the Feeling, All Saints and Never Ever, and Years, and Starstruck. Have you had a delivery recently? A friend of mine shared this on social media last night, and it was, I thought, quite a funny clip of someone saying that they'd ordered a games console. And this games console, they got a notification saying it had been delivered to their front door. They opened the front door, and, well, there was nothing there. They opened a chat eventually with the selling platform, which is a well-known online selling platform, and they said that there was a bit of a problem in that it wasn't there. They asked how it wasn't there, and they sent a video of them opening their front door to an empty space where the thing apparently was. I think it's ridiculous that we still do deliveries like that. Like, the COVID pandemic which started this is long gone.

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Greg's on the way at four, and he will do Home Run. You got a dog? Is your dog taking part in the World Dog Surfing Championships? These actually exist. I didn't know it, but they do. The World Dog Surfing Championships are currently taking place, and there's loads and loads of pictures of dogs on surfboards. They look like they're having fun, though, and that's the main thing, isn't it? Whitney Houston, My Love Is Your Love, after Coldplay.

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B Radio with Taylor Swift and The Fate of Ophelia and Robbie Williams before that. And Feel, it's Monday afternoon, it's 14 minutes to 4 o'clock and Greg's on at 4. Harry Styles is in concert in Mexico at the moment. I think he needs to invest in new shoes. Harry Styles trips over again on the stage mid-performance, but does manage to continue his song after falling over. I really, really think Harry Styles should perhaps invest in some new shoes. Maybe a pair of Hush Puppies or something. Other shoes are available, of course, with better grip. Janet Jackson, Together Again, is on the way after Sigma, Paloma Faith and Changing.

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In fact, just one song left to go, and then Greg will take over. He'll do Home Run and keep you company through until 7. Henry is on at 7. Mark and Phil waking you up tomorrow with the best of from 6 until 9. Gavin Harris will return at 9, and don't forget he's got that entire hour of bangers from 10. If you're into your bangers on Beat Radio, Gavin is the man tomorrow from 9, and the hour of bangers is on the way from 10 o'clock. But Monday, it's still hot, the sun is still shining, and you've got to make your way home. What better way to do that than the Home Run with Greg on the way on B Radio after we get the news for 4, and we'll do that after McFly All About You.

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1: Weather.
2: A dry evening for most, feeling very hot in the south. Cloudy at further north and west with outbreaks of rain at times. A low of 15 degrees Celsius.
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2: The English and Welsh FAs are reportedly planning on withdrawing their support for FIFA president Gianni Infantino. It's after controversial plans for FIFA to sell stakes in a company to run their competitions were scrapped after the proposals were rejected by three confederations. Reform UK wants to launch the largest military operation in the English Channel since World War II to stop small boat arrivals from France.
3: So, Operation Fortress will be a combined military operation. It will save lives. It will help the French in fulfilling their job of stopping the boats. And it will save a huge amount of money.
2: That's their leader Nigel Farage speaking as he announced the plans. It comes as the Prime Minister says his government will be relentless in tackling small boat crossings. And last month was the driest July on record in England and Wales. It was even the driest month ever recorded in the south. From Radio News Hub, I'm Lucy Gorman-Lay.
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Once his tour is done, she's stepping back from the public eye. Apparently, new album Petal is out. There's Ariana Grande. Hey, that I made you love me. It's Be Radio, Chris Buckshire for Reading. On the way home for Monday with Showbiz News after Daniel Merriweather. It's called Reds and Whites, if you're a gooner.

0: showbiz.
1: Ariana Grande says she plans to take a break from public-facing work and the scrutiny that it brings. A spokesperson for the singer says she'll be taking a break when she ends her Eternal Sunshine tour in London later this month. The London Theatre, where Ariana Grande was due to perform in Sunday in the Park with George, says it wishes her nothing but the best after she quits the project. Next, Peaky Blinders creator Stephen Knight says he's thrilled after the West Midlands was recognised as an official production hub following the success of the franchise. The British Film Commission announced today that the region, specifically Birmingham, became the UK's 8th official hub for its ability to deliver high-end films and TV projects. And US actor Stephen Baldwin says he left Hollywood at the height of his fame to focus on his faith as a born-again Christian. Baldwin is the youngest member of the all-star Baldwin family and enjoyed massive success in the 1990s after starring in its hit films such as Biodome and The Usual Suspects.
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Actually, for Met Up with Katy Perry, they hit it off. There's talk of a collaboration. There's an illusion. It's B Radio, Chris Berkshire from Reading. Mariah Carey's dropping some pretty heavy hints. She's coming to the O2 and Manchester this Christmas. Singing that song. Right, B Radio banger, Dream Lover. B Radio in your home run. Getting you home for Monday night.

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1: From Radio News Hub, I'm Frankie Hairsign. Andy Burnham says he's determined to grip the issue of small boat crossings after visiting the UK's Border Operations Centre in Dover. The Prime Minister says his government will be relentless. A British national is reportedly among the survivors after two firefighting helicopters crashed in Greece. As part of a new campaign, parents are being warned that children can start carrying knives far before the teenage years. Tens of thousands of young people due to start university next month have now received their first meningitis vaccine. And heat health alerts will come into force for large parts of England this morning.
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town's lost its faith. Our colors will fade eventually. So if our time is running out, day after day, we'll make the mundane a masterpiece. Oh my, my, oh my, my love, I take one look at you, you're taking me.

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The Reading Men Walking and Talking Group is taking another stroll this evening. 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Right, we're getting you home for Monday night. Mark and Phil taking a rest. Catch up with their best bits tomorrow morning from at 7. It's Lizzo. 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

Beyonce, Spray My Soul, Be Radio, Chris Bucks here for Reading. Reading have won all but one of their pre-season friendlies, beating Charlton Athletic at the weekend. Sports news coming up is Ed Sheeran and Sing. Just say play Be Radio to your Amazon smart speaker when you get home tonight.

0: 0 Degrees Reading. Award-winning pizzas, freshly brewed beers, and every live match shown on screen.
1: It's understood that English and Welsh associations have formally withdrawn their support for FIFA president Gianni Infantino. It's over his effort to sell off stakes in the World Cup to private investors. Infantino announced last week he was shelving the widely denounced plan that was rejected by three confederations. Celtic begin the defence of their Scottish Premiership title later when they play Dundee at home. Meanwhile, the Hoops will take on Austrian side LASK in the Champions League qualifying round. The countdown to the new Premier League season is continuing. Dominic Calvert-Lewin scored twice as Leeds came from 2 goals down to beat Liverpool 4-2 in a pre-season friendly in Chicago. New signing Harry Wilson spoke about the upcoming campaign.
2: Pre-season can be tough to tell. See people, different levels of fitness, lads coming back from the World Cup, youngsters getting a chance.
1: One other piece of football news, and Mark Skinner has left his role as Manchester United women's head coach. And in cricket, USA spinner Bodogam Reddy has received an 8-year ban from the sport for attempted match fixing.
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0: Chaperone, Good Luck Babe, and the Spice Girls celebrating their 30th anniversary of the Fab Five and Girl Power. Right, this is B Radio with Pink. Just Like a Pill. I was taking like mushroom tablets for a couple of weeks.
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3: A dry evening for most, feeling very hot in the south. Cloudier further north and west with outbreaks of rain at times. A low of 15 degrees Celsius.
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3: England's FA are reportedly set to join the Welsh Football Association in withdrawing their support for FIFA president Gianni Infantino. It follows controversy surrounding FIFA's plans to sell stakes in a company to run their competitions, which was scrapped after the proposals were rejected by three confederations. Nigel Farage says his party's plans to intercept and return migrant boat crossings in the English Channel would be legal. Reform UK has proposed using the Royal Navy to transport migrants to France or Belgium under a plan called Operation Fortress. Zaya Yusuf announced the plans.
4: A nation that cannot control its borders is not a sovereign nation. And Britain is being invaded.
3: England and Wales had their driest Julys on record. It was even the driest month that's ever been recorded in the south. And comedian Jimmy Cricket has died at the age of 80 after a short illness. In a statement, his family says he was surrounded by love, laughter and songs. From Radio News Hub, I'm Lucy Gorman-Lee.
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but that changed. And I traveled around the world, think where you living at now. I heard you moved to Austin, got an apartment and settled down. And every once in a while, I start texting, write a paragraph, but then I delete the message.

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This is great getting you home for Monday night. A couple of weekends away from Party in the Paddock. Tiny Temper and Jesse J will both be playing after days of horse racing at Newbury Racecourse. Tiny Temper on the Friday night, 14th, and Jesse J on the Saturday, the 15th. 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Right, showbiz news coming up after Dasher. Here's Austin. 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
1: Comedian Jimmy Cricket has died at the age of 80 after a short illness. In a statement, his family says he was surrounded by love, laughter and songs. His youngest son described his father as being like a light and said he loved making people laugh. Ariana Grande says she plans to take a break from public-facing work and the scrutiny that it brings. A spokesperson for the singer says she'll be taking a break when she ends her Eternal Sunshine tour in London later this month. The London theatre where Ariana was due to perform in Sunday in the Park with George says it wishes her nothing but the best after she quits the project. And Peaky Blinders creator Stephen Knight says he's thrilled after the West Midlands was recognised as an official production hub following the success of the franchise. The British Film Commission announced it today, and the region, specifically in Birmingham, has become the UK's eighth official hub for its ability to deliver high-end film and TV projects.
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1: 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It's still got water on it. I don't know how she's done it. And importantly, she's got a harpsichord in her drawing room. Which instrument has got 88 keys, Phil? 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

I'm skiffing Bon Jovi at Wembley, so he's going to be the next star I'm going to see under the arch. The special effects budget for his tour is apparently off the charts. It's the weekend blinding lights. Be Radio, Chris Buck, Chief of Reading. Thank you to everyone who nominated for the Pride of Reading Awards. Nominations are now closed. Right, this is Zara Larsson.

Radio. From Radio News Hub, I'm Lucy Gormanley. England's FA are reportedly set to join the Welsh Football Association in withdrawing their support for FIFA president Gianni Infantino. Nigel Farage claims his party's plans to intercept and return migrant boats crossing the English Channel would be legal. England and Wales have had their driest Julys on record. It was even the driest month that's ever been recorded in the South. And comedian Jimmy Cricket has died at the age of 80 after a short illness.

George Michael, Mary Jane Blige, this as is Beat Radio, Chris Buckshee here from Reading. Someone in Reading Council's in trouble after using a Justin Bieber tune for a social media post without asking the required permissions beforehand. It's not like Justin Bieber's going to care. The record label might be a little bit put out, though. Right, this is Ghost. It's Beat Radio, Chris Buckshee here from Reading. And yes, I'm counting the weeks till Halloween. Yeah.

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Playing live in a mud bath that was Lollapalooza over the weekend alongside 5 Seconds of Summer. This somber home record is B Radio. Chris Buck here from Reading. Travis Kelce looks like he's enjoying the married life. Turning up for his pre-season training with the Kansas City Chiefs. Just a little bit overweight, according to the press. It happens to everyone. I got married and I got fat. But then again, I'm not getting paid $48 million a year. Right, this is Taylor Swift and Wildest Dreams. B Radio. He said,

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1: It's understood that English and Welsh associations have formally withdrawn their support for FIFA president Gianni Infantino. It's over his effort to sell off stakes in the World Cup to private investors. Infantino announced last week he was shelving the widely denounced plan that was rejected by three confederations. Celtic begin the defence of their Scottish Premiership title later when they play Dundee at home. Meanwhile, the Hoops will take on Austrian side LASK in the Champions League qualifying round. The countdown to the new Premier League season is continuing. Dominic Calvert-Lewin scored twice as Leeds came from 2 goals down to beat Liverpool 4-2 in a pre-season friendly in Chicago. New signing Harry Wilson spoke about the upcoming campaign.
2: Pre-season can be tough to tell. See people, different levels of fitness, lads coming back from the World Cup, youngsters getting a chance.
1: One other piece of football news, and Mark Skinner has left his role as Manchester United women's head coach. And in cricket, USA spinner Bodogan Reddy has received an 8-year ban from the sport for attempted match fixing.
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going to come through and please, please, please just be Radio Kasparchi for Reading. Robbie Williams left his mansion in the UK to move to Los Angeles, and he left a 30-metre tall animatronic human from one of the Take That tours in his back garden in a crouching pose. And the people that bought the house from him have kept it, and it's scaring people as they go past on their bikes, apparently. Right, this is B Radio with Nelly Furtado and Timbaland. Promiscuous at B Radio. None of my business.

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5: A dry evening for most, feeling very hot in the south. Cloudy at further north and west with outbreaks of rain at times. A low of 15 degrees Celsius.
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5: The English and Welsh FAs are reportedly planning on withdrawing their support for FIFA president Gianni Infantino. It's after controversial plans for FIFA to sell stakes in a company to run their competitions was scrapped after the proposals were rejected by three confederations. Reform UK's plans to intercept and return migrant boats crossing the English Channel would comply with international law. That's what leader Nigel Farage claims after announcing Operation Fortress, which would use the Royal Navy to transport migrants to France or Belgium. Zahi Youssef announced the plans.
6: In fact, the total number of illegal immigrants in this country now stands at well over a million. The United Kingdom is being invaded.
5: It comes as the Prime Minister says his government will be relentless in tackling small boat crossings. And in football, Jordan Henderson has signed for Chelsea in a two-year deal. The England international has left Brentford. That's the latest from Radio News Hub. I'm Lucy Gorman-Lee.
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Della Lefty in Boston at B Radio, because Berkshire for Reading with Shania Twain, who was on tour with Harry Styles. He's in Mexico at the moment on the Together Together tour. Took a spill on stage. Hopefully he's okay. That don't impress me much at B Radio with Showbiz News. After Mario and Let Me Love You, B Radio getting you home. Evening show tonight from 7. Catch you up with Mark and Phil's best bits as they take a bit of a break tomorrow morning from 7 a.m.

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1: Comedian Jimmy Cricket has died at the age of 80 after a short illness. In a statement, his family says he was surrounded by loved laughter and songs. His youngest son described his father as being like a light and said he loved making people laugh. Ariana Grande says she plans to take a break from public-facing work and the scrutiny that it brings. A spokesperson for the singer says she'll be taking a break when she ends her Eternal Sunshine tour in London later this month. The London theatre where Ariana was due to perform in Sunday in the Park with George says it wishes her nothing but the best after she quits the project. And Peaky Blinders creator Stephen Knight says he's thrilled after the West Midlands was recognised as an official production hub following the success of the franchise. The British Film Commission announced it today, and the region, specifically in Birmingham, has become the UK's eighth official hub for its ability to deliver high-end film and TV projects.
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B Radio, Chris Bucks here for Reading. Benson Boone, Slow It Down. There's no slowing down. Award-winning Ricky Gervais. The Legends Tour is going to be starting soon, so he's doing work-in-progress shows. He's already played 60-odd of those in London. He's in Woking this week, warming up for the Legends Tour, alongside his new Alley Cats animated series, and of course his Dutch Barnes Celebrity Vodka. Right, here's Avicii, The Nights, and Whitney Houston from Monday Night Disco. I'm Every Woman. 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
1: From Radio News Hub, I'm Lucy Gormanley. The English and Welsh FAs are reportedly planning on withdrawing their support for FIFA President Gianni Infantino. Nigel Farage claims Reform UK's plans to intercept and return migrant boats crossing the English Channel would comply with international law. Last month was the driest July on record in England and Wales. It was even the driest month ever recorded in the South. And in football, Jordan Henderson has signed a two-year deal with Chelsea.
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Surprise special guests alongside the Smashing Pumpkins over the weekend, smashing Spotify records all over the place as well. Olivia Rodrigo and Stupid Song. Her exclusive Lego sets are out this month. I stayed up till midnight Friday night, Saturday morning to make sure that I got the X-Files Lego set because I am that big a nerd. Right, getting home for Monday night. Harry Styles, Late Night Talking, B Radio.

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He is celebrating 36 years of sobriety. Elton John alongside Dua Lipa at B Radio. Reading beat Charlton Athletic 3-0 in a pre-season friendly. They play first round of the League Cup away to Bromley this weekend, Saturday the 8th of August, kickoff at 3 o'clock. Right, sports news coming up. It's Swedish House Mafia and a true B Radio banger.

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1: It's understood that the English and Welsh associations have formally withdrawn their support for FIFA president Gianni Infantino. It's over his efforts to sell off stakes in the World Cup to private investors. Infantino announced last week he was shelving the widely denounced plan that was rejected by three confederations. Meanwhile, Celtic begin the defence of their Scottish Premiership title later when they play Dundee at home. Meanwhile, the Hoops will take on Austrian side LASK in the Champions League qualifying round. The countdown to the new Premier League season is continuing. Dominic Calvert-Lewin scored twice as Leeds came from 2 goals down to beat Liverpool 4-2 in a pre-season friendly in Chicago. New signing Harry Wilson spoke about the upcoming campaign.
2: I think pre-season can be tough to tell. See people different levels of fitness, lads coming back from the World Cup, youngsters getting a chance out.
1: Elsewhere in the Premier League, Jordan Henderson has signed for Chelsea. He joins on a 2-year deal from fellow club Brentford. And British number one Emma Raducanu will miss the US Open. That's with a stress fracture to her right leg.
0: Getting you home with the hits.

She says she may have been a little unfair to her exes, a bit overcritical on her first couple of tunes. Gracie Abrams, that's so true. This is B Radio. Have a nice night. Evening show coming up from 7. Mark and Phil taking a bit of a break in August. They're on their summer holidays, like a lot of people are. Catch up with their best bits tomorrow morning from 7. Then Gav takes you through your work day. 60 minutes of throwbacks to 10. B Radio bangers. Tunes like this. It's Dido and Thank You, B Radio. Have a nice night.

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2: A dry evening for most, feeling very hot in the south. Cloudy at further north and west with outbreaks of rain at times. A low of 15 degrees Celsius.
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2: England's FA are reportedly set to join the Welsh Football Association in withdrawing their support for FIFA president Gianni Infantino. It follows controversy surrounding FIFA's plans to sell stakes in a company to run their competitions, which was scrapped after the proposals were rejected by three confederations. Nigel Farage says his party's plans to intercept and return migrant boats crossing the English Channel would be legal. Reform UK's proposed using the Royal Navy to transport migrants to France or Belgium under a plan called Operation Fortress. Zaya Youssef announced it earlier.
3: A nation that cannot control its borders is not a sovereign nation. And Britain is being invaded. For decades, Tory and Labour governments promised to get tough on illegal immigration.
2: And Emma Raducanu will miss the US Open due to a stress fracture. The British number one suffered the injury to her right lower leg. From Radio News Hub, I'm Lucy Gorman-Lee.
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1: Weather.
2: A dry evening for most, feeling very hot in the south. Cloudier further north and west with outbreaks of rain at times. A low of 15 degrees Celsius.
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2: A man who kept his dead mother inside a freezer for nearly 3 years has been jailed. 60-year-old Christopher Phillips received more than £78,000 of her benefits. He previously admitted preventing the lawful and decent death of Sylvia Phillips. Judge Lloyd Clark delivered the sentence.
3: I'm satisfied that, although the other relevant factors indicate that a suspended sentence would be appropriate, the seriousness of these offences means that appropriate punishment can only be achieved by an immediate custodial sentence.
2: Donald Trump has accused Iran of being dishonest in denying talks aimed at ending the conflict were being held. The US president said on social media that Tehran had begged for negotiations. He says talks will be held on Monday, but this was subsequently denied by Tehran. And broadcaster John Humphreys says he remembers Rod Liddell as one of a kind after his death age 66. A statement from his children says the journalist had suffered from a short illness. From Radio News Hub, I'm Lucy Gorman-Lay.
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0: Before we say I do, we just want the day to feel right. The people, the food, the room, the party at the end. 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
4: Outbreaks of heavy rain in the north with a risk of thunder. Scattered showers in the south with the odd thunderstorm. Very warm and humid with a high of 28 degrees Celsius.
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4: A man's been jailed for 2 years and 4 months after keeping his dead mother inside a freezer for nearly 3 years while continuing to receive more than £78,000 of her benefits. 60-year-old Christopher Phillips previously admitted preventing the lawful and decent burial of Sylvia Phillips at their home in Paul's Call. Judge Lloyd Clark delivered the sentence.
5: The prosecution has submitted that your culpability is high because of the sophisticated nature of the offences and because there was significant planning. I disagree. Collecting your mother's prescriptions as usual and telling lies to avoid detection does not amount to sophisticated offending.
4: Donald Trump says he thinks he and Prime Minister Andy Burnham will have a very good relationship. The US president also said the UK needs to tackle immigration and that Britain is currently a bankrupt country. And England and Wales had their driest Julys on record. It was even the driest month that's ever been recorded in the south. That's the latest from Radio News Hub. I'm Lucy Gorman-Lee.
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0: millions of us are replacing the postcard and replacing it with a boast card.
1: Oh, gosh. 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
0: And then they're with their feet and the legs in a picture on the beach, by the water, by a
1: with
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1: With a sunset, and a cocktail.
0: With a great big cocktail.
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0: Yeah. Especially when they start sending them at 9 o'clock in the morning. 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
4: Outbreaks of heavy rain in the north with a risk of thunder. Scattered showers in the south with the odd thunderstorm. Very warm and humid with a high of 28 degrees Celsius.
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4: The US president says he's going to have a very good relationship with Andy Burnham. Donald Trump says in their phone call on the Prime Minister's first day in Number 10, they spoke about the potential future of drilling in the North Sea. He also said the UK need to tackle immigration and that Britain is currently a bankrupt country. A man's been jailed after keeping his dead mother inside a freezer for nearly 3 years while continuing to receive more than £78,000 of her benefits. 60-year-old Christopher Phillips previously admitted preventing the lawful and decent burial of Sylvia Phillips. Judge Lloyd Clark delivered the sentence.
5: The offence of preventing a lawful and decent burial is a serious one, which, save in exceptional circumstances, requires a custodial sentence. Although the circumstances of your case and your motivation are unusual, in my judgment, they are not exceptional.
4: And broadcaster John Humphreys says he remembers Rod Liddell as one of a kind after his death aged 66. From Radio News Hub, I'm Lucy Gorman-Lee.
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1: Weather.
2: Outbreaks of heavy rain in the north with a risk of thunder. Scattered showers in the south with the odd thunderstorm. Very warm and humid with a high of 28 degrees Celsius.
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2: A man's been jailed for 2 years and 4 months after keeping his dead mother inside a freezer for nearly 3 years while continuing to receive more than £78,000 of her benefits. 60-year-old Christopher Phillips previously admitted preventing the lawful and decent burial of Sylvia Phillips at their home in Paul's Call. Judge Lloyd Clark delivered the sentence.
3: The prosecution has submitted that your culpability is high because of the sophisticated nature of the offences and because there was significant planning. I disagree. Collecting your mother's prescriptions as usual and telling lies to avoid detection does not amount to sophisticated offending.
2: Donald Trump says he thinks he and Prime Minister Andy Burnham will have a very good relationship. The US president also said the UK needs to tackle immigration and that Britain is currently a bankrupt country. And England and Wales had their driest Julys on record. It was even the driest month that's ever been recorded in the south. That's the latest from Radio News Hub. I'm Lucy Gorman-Lee.
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1: 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I don't know how she's done it. And importantly, she's got a harpsichord in her drawing room. Which instrument has got 88 keys, Phil? Is it a piano, an organ, or a harpsichord?
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1: 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Tickets are £15, while children aged 10 and under go free. It's at King's Meadow on Napier Road next Saturday from midday.
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1: Weather.
3: Outbreaks of heavy rain in the north with a risk of thunder. Scattered showers in the south with the odd thunderstorm. Very warm and humid with a high of 28 degrees Celsius.
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3: The US president says he's going to have a very good relationship with Andy Burnham. Donald Trump says in their phone call on the Prime Minister's first day in number 10, they spoke about the potential future of drilling in the North Sea. He also said the UK need to tackle immigration and that Britain is currently a bankrupt country. A man's been jailed after keeping his dead mother inside a freezer for nearly 3 years while continuing to receive more than £78,000 of her benefits. 60-year-old Christopher Phillips previously admitted preventing the lawful and decent burial of Sylvia Phillips. Judge Lloyd Clark delivered the sentence.
4: The offence of preventing a lawful and decent burial is a serious one, which, save in exceptional circumstances, requires a custodial sentence. Although the circumstances of your case and your motivation are unusual, in my judgment, they are not exceptional.
3: And broadcaster John Humphreys says he remembers Rod Liddell as one of a kind after his death, aged 66. From Radio News Hub, I'm Lucy Gorman-Lee.
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3: 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The people, the food, the room, the party at the end. Not someone else's version of a wedding. Ours.
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6: Outbreaks of heavy rain in the north with a risk of thunder. Scattered showers in the south with the odd thunderstorm. Very warm and humid with a high of 28 degrees Celsius.
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7: The Prime Minister says rapists, serious child sex offenders and grooming offenders will be excluded from the planned early prison release scheme. Andy Burnham has paused plans to release prisoners early in September to ease overcrowding in jails. The scheme will now be delayed until October. A man has been jailed for 2 years and 4 months after keeping his dead mother inside a freezer for nearly 3 years at their home in Porthcawl. Judge Lloyd Clark delivered Christopher Phillips' sentence.
8: The offence of preventing a lawful and decent burial is a serious one, which, save in exceptional circumstances, requires a custodial sentence. Although the circumstances of